0: keep pouring it from one glass to the other, changing the straw.
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was 10. I'm going to take you out of the Albert Hall now, ladies and gentlemen. Down past Pizzeria. Down to that roundabout where there's a big box.

0: No more ceiling. 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You okay? 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Let me see click. Now I want you all to do your jazz faces as well. 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Give yourself a round of applause there, I think.
1: 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Musica di classe.

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1: A space traveler on a mission to scout the Earth landed where the four winds blow. And when she went to make her report, this is what she said. There's a river on the freeway where the four winds blow, from the city to the countryside.

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the night is silent. For a moment there's no sound, except perhaps a cricket.